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1: The ambition is to make rural climate adaptation a recognizable, viable and sustainable business line for African financial institutions. AKAFIM will support tailored financial products and a climate adaptation financing taxonomy so that participating institutions gain the experience, systems, and confidence to continue expanding adaptation finance. 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
2: Through this mechanism, we are looking at, if you are a farmer out there, how do you get water? How do you harvest it? How do you store it? How do you pump it? How do you irrigate it efficiently? How do you protect your farm? How do you protect the crops, the animals against drought, floods, heat, unpredictable weather? Those are the practical things that we are looking to ensure that when we talk of adaptation to the farmer at a small scale level, this turns to life.
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4: Education is the biggest equalizer. No child should miss an opportunity to be educated simply because the parents cannot pay or there are no teachers to educate them, particularly in schools like Kanyamfua, which is a day school largely, which is a school that doesn't have enough infrastructure. But what the president has done is to make sure that we have enough teachers so that our kids can have teachers to attend to them. He's gone a step further to streamline the curriculum for education. He has gone ahead to streamline the funding for higher education so that if a child passes to go to a university or to a college from this school, they must be able to pursue the course or the career that they have chosen, that they have qualified for, whether their parents or whether their families can pay or not. That is President William Ruto for you. Of those 100,000 teachers he has hired, that is 25% of the entire teaching population in this country. Beyond that, there are other programs that the president is doing in this region. And he's not just doing them in this region alone. He's doing it across the country. If you look at our roads, we have contractors back on our roads. Our roads are being done.
1: Munini wa Rais Professor Kithure Kindiki nilitia kari ya kaunti ya Meru kuthi nambere gukorwa makinyitira Rais William Ruto agikanyaga utongoria mwaka muku akiona kene agakora kivura na igituro kio Rais mwaka 2032 akirimura Oyegembe Central. 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
3: education is the biggest equalizer no child should miss an opportunity to be educated simply because the parents cannot pay or there are no teachers to educate them. Particularly in schools like Kanyamfua, which is a day school, largely, which is a school that doesn't have enough infrastructure. But what the president has done is to make sure that we have enough teachers so that our kids can have teachers to attend to them. He's gone a step further to streamline the curriculum for education. He has gone ahead to streamline the funding for higher education so that if a child passes to go to a university or to a college from this school, they must be able to pursue the course or the career that they have chosen, that they have qualified for, whether their parents or whether their families can pay or not. That is President William Ruto for you. Of those 100,000 teachers he has hired, that is 25% of the entire teaching population in this country. Beyond that, there are other programs that the president is doing in this region, and he's not just doing them in this region alone, he's doing it across the country. If you look at our roads, we have contractors back on our roads. Our roads are being done.
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2: 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How are you doing? 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
1: Oh, you know him, eh?
2: Yes, I know Christopher.
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1: 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Every year, I'm going to go. Yes, master. Okay. Yes, I remember Saragia Samotana TV is here to spend weekend. Neton to go to a match in Modikiria, yes, is here. Ligi. E weekend. Yes, hello.
2: Ango.
1: Ango.
2: We are doing Jamba.
1: Demane, no go right here.
2: Oh, dear, I don't know what you are. Now, where are
1: you? I
2: didn't even know that I walk Kadogo.
1: Kadogo. Yes. Yes. 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Did you go to China game here this weekend? Say, remember, spend a weekend in Yuatia. 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
1: There were 53 companies that were manufacturing killer brews, and I shut down 51 of them. And within 1.5 years, families were back. The boys were, young women were getting pregnant and giving birth, and families were restored. As we were in church, the sermons were being interrupted by crying babies, and that was our joy. It was the most fulfilling thing I've ever done in my life.
0: Gachagua kavinari wakao nurauga wengi wa njovi ino nunguati kwembe ombithi kwa kiuga runguro wadhani wa rais William Ruto ni kwa dhoguri ino yongerereketa makiria.
1: There is no way we had successfully wiped out killer brews in the country, and he brought them back. People are dying like rats, and I wonder how these people sleep. How do you get sleep? A very successful war had been waged against alcoholism. You take money from the manufacturers, you allow killer brews back, people are dying every day, and then you are moving around saying that you are fire. Why can't you spit this fire on this killer brews?
0: Kavinari wakao monini kana monini oyo wa rais watene woguno rotete monini wa rais wa kavinaga ka Professor Kithure Kindiki ne kure mone kurua na wendia unyui no thonde kiwanjo vino na mono itarurikia Mount Kenya.
1: The other day he was in Kirigiti asking elders to make him a spokesman, and we asking these elders, you want a fellow who has brought back killer brews that we had eliminated to be the spokesman of the very people who are dying every day? Ordinarily, things being constant, children should bury their parents. Courtesy of William Ruto and Kithure Kindiki, today parents are burying their children. It's very painful.
0: Mama maukita thiko nini vuvua munini wa rais Professor Kithure Kindiki kwiranira kuthondeka mucemanio wa vamwe wa kwaririria thina uyu na gucaria kivonia kiaguo. 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
2: Dr. Smart cannot work as a silo. We've been able to work very well with the counties, and for children who require specialized tests, then we are able to ship the samples to Gertrude in Nairobi for them to be able to get the specialized tests done.
3: The existence of Dr. Smart program has relieved that burden, has enhanced accessibility of specialist services to our people.
0: Murugamiri munene wa thibitari wa ciana wa Gertrude Dr. Robert Nyarango ni uroga vaina vata wa kuramata mirimo kana mirimo na kumigitira kana na kumirigita kavinda karia kagirira na mono makiria kwi ciana nini.
4: The telemedicine program addresses two big challenges. One is inadequacy of specialists, but also it addresses the geographical barrier that patients would then need to travel a very long distance to get care. Currently we do telemedicine program in 5 counties, 6 facilities. We are working with Mpesa Foundation and the Gertrude Hospital Foundation to scale that to 10 counties.
0: Celestine Munda arena murugamiri wa ruvonge rwa Mpesa Foundation aruga ngwatanire no ni ya kwangeria motunga ta morigiti na mono makiria gwe ciana nini gukovururire kutaye kumakania kuria ciana ino ire kana kuria ciumete.
5: We've come up with an intervention that allows mothers to access specialists from wherever they are. I was in one of the sessions this morning. A mother who has a problem with a child was able to sit behind a screen and actually communicate with the doctor who's all the way in Nairobi, a pediatric specialist.
0: Mathia wa matemo mada inyanya matemo mengine siya vanda tha kenda tha inyanya vetu keti andake kaidhano ni ambita mwredi Mboya
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2: The other day he was in Kirigiti, asking elders to make him a spokesman. And we asking these elders, you want a fellow who has brought back killer Bruce that we had eliminated to be the spokesman of the very people who are dying every day. Ordinarily, things being constant. Children should bury their parents. Courtesy of William Ruto and Kithure Kindiki. Today, parents are burying their children. It's very painful.
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2: We are not looking at this as just a refinery. We are looking at a refinery that is also going to elevate our industrial scale. We are also looking at the opportunities that are going to come with this, especially in the space of improving our human capital in engineering.
0: Kavindari wakao, Rais William Ruto noeranirite unyitaniri wa thirikari yake niguo gutigira muvango uyo no akinyanira gutena kivinga wakionde.
2: We're also looking at the business aspects that's going to come and the jobs and the opportunities that the government of Kenya is 100% behind your project.
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6: You are not going to have any extra judicial killings and abductions. We can't have a country like that. We have seen people demonstrating in Washington outside the Congress. And instead of anything, in fact, they are escorted by the security officers. That's what we should have in Kenya.
4: Madhakaro wa wakiyama ya PLP na Didenyoro wa People's Party of Kenya PPK mahuri redefe urumwe wa mung'ethaniro makiuga makaruta mutongoria umwe kuru iragitikia mutongoria wa bururi na President William Ruto.
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